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I dreamed I was in a Hollywood movie, and that I was the star of the movie. This really blew my mind, the fact that me, an overfed, long-haired, leaping gnome, should be the star of a Hollywood movie. But there I was. I was taken to a place

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She poured some of the wine from the bottle into the glass and raised it to her lips.

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1: Boom, ba-boom, ba. Boom, ba-boom, ba. Boom, boom, ba-boom, ba.

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1: Cinco e quarenta e sete.
2: I gave all my oxygen to people that could breathe. I gave away my money and now we don't even speak.